0: Okay, Debbie. There's a San Francisco cop in there picking her up. He's taking her back. Go tell Pete, huh?
1: I'll take it. You, right? A 30-30 and 30-06. Lawrence M. Powers. I'm going to sign it now. Lawrence M. Powers.
2: Hey, Lawrence. Lawrence?
1: Yeah.
2: Is this a friend of yours here?
1: Oh, yes. You're funny. Very funny. $200 for both of you.
3: Gotta go.
1: Huh?
3: We gotta go.
1: $200, right?

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I can't even remember your face anymore, or the sound of your voice, or any touch of your skin is legend.

It's out of our control. It's not like he wants to kill. He just doesn't want to die. You know what I'm saying? It's that situation when you got, we are living in a war zone. I feel like I can represent my generation so much because I honestly do not care whether I live or die. But now, I cannot die. I can't leave until this shit's straight. You know, I'm not suicidal. I can't go until y'all really know what time it is. And then after that, boom, it's all over. And we can see, you know, how this shit falls. But that's how it is. If I can't live free, if I can't live straight, I don't want to be here. Because God has cursed me to see what life should be.

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I tried my best to stay afloat after I sacrificed the goat.

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Και συνεχίζουμε με Itchy and the Needs.

Good morning. Where would you like to go today? As you have not specified a destination, I have selected Land's End. What speed would you like to travel? As you have not specified a, I have chosen 95 miles per hour.